We're volatile. I can't call it though. It's like two large peg and two small a hoe. But she cheats and I catch her like the common cold. Last time I broke her collarbone, which is intolerable.

break up, make up like Maybelline. Now she's all made up like make-believe. Probably why she's so fake to me. But what the fuck's it gonna take for me to make her see? Strip her naked and take her keys. I've been planning this day.

She dances on my tongue. I know it's just a hunch, but she might be.